Jealousy can make you blind. 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

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Yeah, I decided to remember your name. 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
1: Estas foram as 20 mais da semana. 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You played it cool and I played it dumb. 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So convincing, you made it look fun. Laugh it off, but the damage is done. Saying baby, just relax.

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1: Call me what you wanna, I'll be what you wanna. I've been here a thousand times. Hey, falling for another, I don't even bother. I could do it all my life.